different time, it was a different life. I really miss those times, damn, I really miss those guys. Shine a light, it was a different time, it was a different life. Shine a light, how time flies by, damn, I really miss those guys.

Dragon Slayer, you control the actions of a daring adventurer finding his way through the castle of a dark wizard who has enchanted it with treacherous monsters and obstacles. Dragon Slayer,

In the mysterious caverns below the castle, your odyssey continues against the awesome forces that oppose your efforts to reach the dragon's lair. Lead on, adventurer. 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

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Un'esclusiva firmata RCS Network. Inimitabile!